Well, I'm standing just about here, looking towards the road yonder when I seen it. Right through that thin spot in that timber, you see. I called my wife and said, step out here and tell me what this is.

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You ever wake up and find your Dorola gone, and you wring your hands, you cry the whole day.

I'll just hang around and eat from a can. Cheers, darling. I got a ribbon of green on my guitar.

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on my pillow while my brownie is too late. I know I ain't good looking. She's

from out on the island. In the back room, she was everybody's darling. But she never lost her head, even when she was given head. She says, hey, babe, take a walk on the wild side. Said, hey, babe, take a walk on the wild side. And the colored girls go, doo doo doo doo doo doo doo doo doo doo doo doo doo doo doo doo doo doo doo doo doo doo doo doo doo doo doo doo doo doo doo doo doo doo doo doo doo doo doo doo doo doo doo 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doo doo doo doo doo doo doo doo doo doo doo doo doo doo doo doo doo doo doo doo doo doo doo doo doo doo doo doo doo doo doo doo doo doo doo doo doo doo doo doo doo doo doo doo doo doo doo doo doo doo 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

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New York City is the place where they said, hey babe, take a walk on the wild side.

Sugar Plum Fairy came and hit the streets, looking for soul food and a place to eat. 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

0: I've been told by those who should know that the most exquisite African flesh in the state of Tennessee is bred right here on your land.
1: And from the look of these black angels, my sources weren't wrong.
2: They weren't just a damn whistling. Oh, I got my share of coal blacks and horse faces and gummy mouth bitches out there in the field, but the lion's share of my lady niggas is real show ponies.
0: Well, that's what I'm looking for. A show pony for young Django.
2: Huh.
1: So the only question that remains is,
0: do you have a nigga here worth $5,000?
2: Dr. Schultz, $5,000 nigga is practically my middle name.

Run, flee, reject reality. Try and outrace every eventuality to emerge and purge any alternative urges that come. Do you know where you're drumming from? Flee the form of the seething swarm. 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

0: Wait, let me explain something to you. I am not Mr. Lebowski. You're Mr. Lebowski. I'm the dude. So that's what you call me, you know? That or his dudeness or duder or, you know, El Duderino, if you're not into the whole brevity thing.
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0: don't suppose they told you anything in Denver about the tragedy we had up here during the winter of 1970? Hired a man named Charles Grady as the winter caretaker. From what I've been told, I mean, he seemed like a completely normal individual. But at some point during the winter, he must have suffered some kind of a complete mental breakdown. He ran amok and killed his family with an axe.
1: Well, you can rest assured, Mr. Ullman, that's not going to happen with me.
0: That's right.
2: Mom? Do you really want to go and live in that hotel for the winter?
3: Sure I do. It'll be lots of fun.
0: The only thing that can get a bit trying up here during the winter is the tremendous sense of isolation.
2: Is there something bad here?
4: I fear you will have to deal with this matter in the harshest possible way.
5: But you died. I killed you with Danny.
6: You did this to me! Didn't you?
7: I'm not gonna hurt you. 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

0: Now we will demonstrate the orchestration of Mr. Desplat's musical suite.
1: A little electronic metronome sets the time. 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
0: Next, pizzicato cellos. 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And piccolo.
1: Electric guitar. 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
0: Classical guitar.

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0: Wait, let me explain something to you. 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I'm the dude. 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That or his dudeness or duder or, you know, El Duderino, if you're not into the whole brevity thing.
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I love to see you strut up and down the floor when you're talking to me. That baby talk, I like it like that.

self slipping in more and more ways. 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Nobody but you.

is true or reality. But everything that I've thought about and dreamed about and wondered about, I can truly say